on the way home. We know the way there, but they don't. I whisper something on my radio. I said, anyone out there? I two-step in my raincoat. We keep off of the main road. Off of the radar, we lay low. I hear I feel seasick. It look calm on the surface. You never know what's beneath it. You want it, but no, you don't need it. But you've got to see for yourself to believe it. And if I get back onto dry land, I swear to God I won't leave it. And as above, so below. If you love it, let it go. Will it last? You never know. But see, let it go. As above, so below. If you love it, let it go. Will it last? You never know. 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

new personality issues. 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These setbacks of all I have known, battle my conscience with liquid unknown. 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They say the direction is wrong, shit, I ain't go that back. 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

0: Mr. Brightside oder mat gegrölt, ja, dann ist alles okay. Das war ein Killer, 7 Minuten bis 5 Uhr.
1: I was sat up on the train, staring out the window at the rain. I heard this little lady must have felt the pain. 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I felt ashamed, feel the same, not a mother though. Nah, started to laugh, got her son involved. I mentioned the past like a running joke and told it without all the rain, there's no stunning growth. Close.

They ask about the Bible I was reading. Told them that the title was misleading. Labeled it Jerusalem, but really it's for cooking Middle East. And I could see that mine was changing with the seasons. Shaded for a reason. They would start decreasing. Leaving like the orange in the evening. It was creeping through the clouds, but now I'm proud to see the images releasing. I just wish the little lady could have seen them, but she was dreaming.

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excellent, you know, sing from Death From Above 1979, Canadian with your 9-tune Private Lives. Well, that's a little bit of another vibe of a Galen duo, I buy Toxicity, how to know that. Are you ready? 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

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I said, shorty, that's the one thing that I want. 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I'd be lucky. 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

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I consoled myself with rudimentary thoughts. And I set my watch against the city clock. It was way off.